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0: Cachuchun al yaulach, naichikash, yoya huachinal, natija chakachi. 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Hashkwa itahal, bananishkin. 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